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0: 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Unit Stat 201. Cross Streets, Granger Avenue, and Alta Drive. National City Engine 31. 6 Charlie, 6 Delta.
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Ringing alarm. 6 Echo. 6 Foxtrot. 900 Duncan Ranch Road. 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

I'm sheriff's continuing. Be a well for a suspicious person with officer safety. Last seen 45 ago at 1708 hours at 8276 Golden Avenue, 8276 Golden Avenue. Description is going to be a BMA in their early 40s with slicked back braided hair, white t-shirt, and white towel draped her. Possibly lives near Avocado and Mount Helix. Is Jay from this location after saying he woke up in a bad mood and said he was going to drive a black van into a parade? Is 647th marijuana and said he wanted to find a spot to smoke? Has an unknown temporarily, again, a suspicious person with officer safety last seen 45 ago at 1708 hours from 8276 Golden Avenue. Driving a black van with an unknown temp plate windows. Sheriff's clear on Ellie's document.

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0: 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Unit I. Cross Streets, Elder Avenue, and Ebony Avenue. 2 La Vista Medic 39, and Imperial Beach Engine 39. 6 Charlie, 6 Delta.
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Cross Street, Palm Avenue. National City Engine 31. 6 Charlie, 6 Delta.

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2: Is he going?
0: Medic 417 at scene. Engine 15, be advised, PD does have units a route. You keep getting the other priority calls. They are aware that you are standing by, trying to get in there as soon as they can. They don't have any PD at the time.
2: Welcome to the Daylight Coffee. You can find a case that we have by Vice Commander on scene says that she's going to contact Resource Officer on Monday.

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2: And 250, we have the officer here on scene. PD, she's going to contact her SR resource officer on Monday morning about this.
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2: 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They're still on the 17 on 3rd Avenue. No correction, on E, just west of 3rd.
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0: 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Cross Streets, 02nd Street, and 03rd Street. CRDQFE1. 6 Charlie, 6 Delta. National City Squad 33. 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Unit 303, A. Cross Streets, East 05th Street, and East 07th Street. National City Squad 33. 6 Charlie, 6 Delta.
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1: Officer 51, 2 Officer Squad 61, and Officer Truck 51. Metro. 6 Charlie, 6 Delta. 772 Avenue. Cross Street, and K Street. 2 Officer Mix 51, 2 Officer Squad.
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1: 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They're standing next to the patient.

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0: 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Medic 53 is going through now. We are on the side of the rig.
1: Thank you,
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0: National City Engine 34. Smoke check. 6 Echo. 6 Foxtrot. Interstate 5 southbound. SB 5 at 54. Cross streets. Interstate 5 SB on ramp. And State Route 54 WB off ramp. National City Engine 34. 6 Echo. 6 Foxtrot. Chula Vista NC1. Rubbish fire. 6 Echo. 6 Foxtrot. Interstate 5 southbound. SB 5 at EST. Cross streets, East Street, and Interstate 5 SB on ramp. Chula Vista Engine 51. 6 Echo. 6 Foxtrot. 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

0: 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Be advised, we're getting additional callers advising that there's one caller saying that's under the 54, the other caller is saying south of E Street near the exit.
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0: 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Can you have CHP expedite for traffic control?
1: Metro copies engine 34, at scene southbound just north of the 54, requesting CHP for traffic control.

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1: 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Coronado Engine 37, and Coronado Medic 37. 6 Charlie, 6 Delta. National City Engine 31. Rubbish Fire. 7 Juliet, 7 Kilo. 6006 Rio Place. 6006 Rio PL. Cross Street, Rio Drive. National City Engine 31. 7 Juliet, 7 Kilo.
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2: 60.
4: The RV gonna come out to the street. There's quite a large crowd, so looking for that.
2: 2,000, over. Last, you know, in traffic, can you repeat?
0: 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Traffic accident. State Route 54 westbound. WB54EOS Woodman ST. Cross Streets, State Route 54WB on ramp, and State Route 54WB off ramp. National City Engine 31.
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4: 6 has been flagged down by locals for ground over position, and it appears to be extinguished at this point, but we'll be at scene investigating with it.
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2: 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Medic 51, go ahead.
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2: 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State Route 125 southbound. 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
2: 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Vegetation fire. 6 Kilo, Lima, Alpha Golf 3. State Route 125 southbound. SB 125 Noah Dye River Bridge. 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State Route 125 Tab Birch Road and State Route 125 off ramp. 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
2: Go ahead.
4: Metro engine 61, we cleared our last spot. I think we're going to be closer. Then an apparatus on a vegetation fire on the 125. We're hopping on the 125 now.
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0: 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Vegetation Fire. 6 Kilo. 6 Lima. Alpha Golf 3. State Route 125 southbound. SB 125 at Ochai Mesa Bridge. Cross Street. State Route 125 Tab Lurch Road. And State Route 125 off ramp. Chula Vista Engine 61. 6 Kilo. 6 Lima. Alpha Golf 3.
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1: Available and clear of the closer unit for 56 or 54 is a veg fire 125. You can add us to the response, we'll be responding.
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0: Metro, EMS 1, I'm at scene of that vegetation fire on the southbound 125. This is going to be just south of the Otay Bridge. Approximately 1 acre in light to medium fuels, very slow rate of sped, no structures are threatened. EMS 1 will be establishing 125 IC. We'll continue engine 61 and engine 61. We can have them taking access. There is a fence here. It's on a slope, no wind, potential for maybe 2-3 acres.
1: 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Mervish fire. Six box trot. Rivera Gordon Max out. Chula Vista engine 55. Six echo. Six box trot.
2: Metro copy VMS 1, activating a fire southbound 125 south of Otay Bridge, approximately 1 acre, light to medium fuels, slow rate of spread, no structures threatened. Establishing 125 IC, there is a fence on the slope, no wind, potential for 2-3 acres. 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
2: All units responding to the vegetation fire MTZ, the southbound 125. The field switch to SD, two tone 2, top 10, top air, TAC 5 and TAC 1.

0: CDEMS1. MTZ. Vegetation fire. State Route 125 southbound. SB 125 at Ojai Mesa Bridge. Cross streets. State Route 125 Town Birch Road and State Route 125 off ramp. CEMS1.
1: 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And we have 2 hours and 10 minutes of fuel. 954. And here, Montgomery.
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1: 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Shoot SCU 2 Tone 10. That will be a CAL FIRE call.

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1: Mercy 19, just confirm me, you're done with your relay flight back at base, and you want us to close this out?
0: Yeah, close it out. It's on Mercy 19, actually. It's just 230 for Mike. Yes, you can close the ticket. I'll land it back at base.
1: Okay, copy. Thank you. Is that done? Here's-

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2: Nick 14, is it just north of the fire department? I can give him a call back.

0: He shows out on an eval. Female, possibly Jewett. In front of 950 Ocean Lane.
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0: 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I was doing location as well. 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

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Met 6 Charlie, 6 Delta. 525 Ridge Avenue. 525 F. Off Street. 05th Street and 06th Street. 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

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Gation Fire. State Route 125 southbound. SB 120. Cross Streets. State Route 95 Talbert Road. State Route 125 offbound. 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

0: Kula Vistamatic 53, and Imperial Beach Engine 39. 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And Evergreen Avenue. 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Kula Vistamatic 53, and Imperial Beach Engine 39. 6 Charlie, 6 Delta.
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2: 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We're coming up on a rubbish fire at VS Tom, the MPD. Yeah, they're swapping.
3: National City Captain 34 and National City Squad 34. 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Sitzeko.
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2: 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We're going to stay attached to the call. 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

0: July, the engine 59. July 53. 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

0: 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Now the two-door single-family dwelling looks to me like a exterior fire on the Charlie side. 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
1: 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That two-story single-family dwelling with an exterior fire on the Charlie side. 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

Yeah, but Tentacius just got a strong arm coming in, but they're currently utensils on his EEG. You can monitor for now.

0: information for surrounding agencies, credit card drivers, and CPP. Continuing reports, wrong way driver southbound in northbound lanes from northbound 5 La Jolla Village, a white Chevrolet. Going again southbound inbound lanes, northbound 5 from La Jolla Village. Nothing further, please be clear.
1: Hey, Walmart.
0: Hey, well, could you join us with a possible wrong way driver south northbound lanes from northbound 5 at La Jolla Village on the orange?
1: Well, firm, can you set up a patch?
0: So far, copy. We'll start a patch on at least half command with the orange.
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0: 10-4, able for FOB launch.
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0: 400 feet, over 150 in Davis Boulevard.
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6: Copy,
3: I'm going
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3: Park Charles, thank you, sir. We'll continue up to Genesee.
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0: Finish the English overall note to show this is your 57th level.
1: 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Fire has been extinguished. Overall is complete. 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
1: That's it.

Sandy, please and always have a command. What's the RCS SP on for a failure to yield? Paul and Model D, Chrysler, and Dive King, Paul Sam at 341. One is for crashing into rubber patrol vehicles.

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1: Rating, and I'll be waiting.
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2: Positioning John 4.
1: Continuing northbound first. Approaching Elm.
2: Northbound first, approaching Elm.
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1: Hey, we'll be doing 5 North.
2: Getting on 5 North, and they're launching.
1: 5, speeds are 70 miles an hour.
2: Northbound 5, speed 30 miles an hour. Maintenance clear for...
1: Northbound 5. These are 53 miles an hour. Pacific Highway.
2: Main 5 approaching Pacific Highway with Tremont.
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2: Approaching Old Town Road, speed 6.
1: Northbound 5, still. Number 4 lane. 60 minutes an hour, no traffic. Passing Old Town.
2: Passing Old Town, still number 4 lane, 60 miles per hour. We're working on spikes for Western.
1: Northbound 5, speed of 50, number 4 lane, approaching the 8.
2: Northbound 5, approaching 8, 50 miles per hour, number 4 lane.

0: Pleasant and John with 5 minutes approval to overtake and try and get ahead of them to smack them through it.
1: Temper, and we have Western that's also trying to assist with that.
2: Looks like we're taking the haze. Standby for A-East. Committed A-East.
1: Taking A-Eastbound. Mm-hmm. Did you get that? We were trying to pass 5-92 quick.
3: Fine, I am 10-4-9. Let's go with the first two units to stay in the pursuit, and then let's get K-9 out there as well. Everybody else just kind of drop back.
1: First two units and K-9 to stay in the pursuit. All the units start to drop back.
2: A-East, number point, approaching Taylor Street, 50 miles an hour, night traffic.
1: Approaching Taylor 80 Spiral, 50 miles per hour, light traffic.

0: Continuing 80, number 4 lane. 30 miles an hour, high travel.
1: I'm continuing 80 from light traffic, 30 miles per hour, number 4 lane.
2: Joe, if you can get out far enough, maybe a couple of exits and try to deploy, then that's fine with me.
0: Calling it. Metro, 154. There's Charlie.
3: 154.
4: And I think any units, maybe you're going to work up a plate in the RO.
0: We're at scene at the John Lee Juice. It's closed. We're taking a look around the store. We haven't found any patient. Anything further? And Children's CP just pulled up.
3: Children's.
1: The pulse is attached to any units. 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
3: 54, copy at scene of the Jamba Juice with no patient currently found. Stand by, we'll attempt to call back.
1: It comes back to
4: 380, 3 miles an hour, approaching the 163. High traffic.
1: Continuing eastbound, approaching 163, 50 miles per hour, light traffic, and that vehicle, this RO, comes back to a business for pick and pull.
0: Metro 52.
4: 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So it's going to be full plate.
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4: 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On the 80s.
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1: To report that he's found the Mission Center.
4: Negative flight, negative flight.
1: Negative flight.
4: 80s, number 3 lane. Approaching Texas Street. Living here. Hotel.
1: Approaching Texas City, eastbound.
0: I think the station driver will be. I'll get it further off.
1: Okay, the plate ran. It's going to be an 05 Chrysler Tudor. It's registered to a PO box. If someone can do a workup on that, it's attached to the call sheet.
4: Ladies, number 4 lane. Looks like he's swerving and reaching down to the passenger seat. 50 miles an hour. Light traffic.
1: Ladies down, light traffic, 50 miles per hour, swerving and reaching in a passenger seat.
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0: Good.
4: Borrow contract, and you raising clear. 04, 80. I think he may be okay here.
1: For RO, Circle
3: Engine 54, there's no answer on the callback. Be advised the SOS of the individual was showing, calling closer to the front of Ralph's. Medic 56 is mapping right on top of their location.
6: Able to drop a lot of pressure.
1: Patient.
0: Copy, we're walking up to it right now, thank you.
1: Do we have operations for?
7: Hey, we're on the right service, the first.
6: I'm just checking if you guys don't.
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7: Hey, we're down right now, further out.
4: 80, 60 an hour. Approaching 15. Number 4 lane, by traffic.
1: 80 found approaching 15, number 4 lane, 50 miles per hour, light traffic. It looks like for an additional unit, he is on paper 469 PC.
7: He's supposed to be dead off an officer's finger. Last time, cross contact.
1: 10 since the Alpha Officer.
7: Number 4 line.
1: East, passing 15 south, 50 miles per hour, light traffic, shoulder swirling.
7: And I'm circling back, it's 92 and 93, and then along with the channel on the first loop right now. And Joe, if you're still close, and you're able to jump ahead and try again, maybe you can do that.
1: 39
7: to 10 Sam, I'm going to try to flight him just now flying. 10-4 Spectre, power ring. Left 8, sound, power ring. I think we'll make, I can text the address. That may be his home address.
1: 10-4 address on the call sheet on Claro Mesa Boulevard, will possibly be home address.
7: 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Speeds are 50, light traffic.
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7: 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We'll have flight heating college.
1: 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Lincoln 4, can you have one of the units in the back for a traffic break?
7: 522 John, I'll be in traffic break.
1: 10-4 traffic break for 522 John.
7: 39-5,
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7: 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Number 4 lane.
1: 8-7, approaching collision, number 4 lane, 8-7.

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5: So, looks like the driver's still in. 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
4: 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We're going to block traffic. I've heard the vehicle from 80 Stone at College on Row.
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4: Thank you, for. I have an SDSU officer here on 1-1-1.
1: Copy.
4: 297, 1-1-1, the Alberta Canyon. And we're getting CHP for a traffic break as well.

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1: 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Back up right now, though.
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2: 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So if you go this way, we'll let you come. 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
3: 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He's screaming, wait for me to find my weapon, just for officer safety.
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0: cleared at 15 times. It looks like you threw something at the telephone pole on our side.
1: For me, you're telling possibly other people?
2: We did board it. We'll also keep an eye on the fish.
3: That's clear. They do that for weather. We're about to see that.
4: What? You know, flight to the hall. 6 and 9.
1: 6 and 9, 10-4.
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1: Abel was supposed to be watching. Are you monitoring?
3: Ashley, I think they're down for weather. We're about to find out.
1: So for Abel, for me, we're down or still down for weather?
3: They're still down. The weather's like basically right where you're at.
1: So for Abel, down for weather in our area.
2: Okay, 10-4. Does that mean Ashley can't make it over here either?
3: We can. It stops basically right where you're at. We're about a minute out.
2: Okay, 10-4, thanks. Yeah, when you get here, if you can keep an eye on it, you can just, like, stop covering from brushing up.
3: Okay, hang on a second, just let your cool down.
1: I just let you go around to the truck to 8 and college.

0: Morgan 4. When PRT knows Superior, they can bring one of the armored Tahoes up on 53. Except for any PRT string on.
1: What's going on, Dave? Oh, okay, how to go to the other three?
0: Your question.
1: And we're going to drive past the vehicle to set up facing eastbound. So you guys are 10-4 for your muscle discipline.
0: Temple, we'll drive past the vehicle to face eastbound.

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1: 315 South 300 on Omaha Highway, just FYI, we do have a rifle down here that if he engages us with full legal force, we will respond.
2: Copy,
0: down with SUQ. 06 Street, Coronado Engine 36, Coronado Med 56. 6 Charlie, 6 Delta.
3: For the traffic pursuit, were any officers injured?
4: Maybe 4-8.
3: Cover.
5: They were as close as we can get. Where's the car from where you guys are at?
3: Lincoln 4, we're going to have a Lincoln yellow light, and we'll give it a direction from there.

0: We can go faster. We don't see you.
1: We're pretty far to the east for our gate. We can't.
0: Okay. The harvest, the, which will all be offered up, the giant earth is not to be without, hard underneath it.

0: 我可以相信，那医生我的 Super Bowl is like on the street.
1: Tesla with Super Bowl and Brick Street Fight.
2: It has to be a fairly this is in the edge of the car.
1: Lincoln 4. I'm 10-4 and you guys don't work any closer to the weather, right?
2: Yeah, and it looks like it's actually pushing farther to the east, so we might be completely on a play here in a minute, so I'd start jump if you haven't already.
1: Okay, 10-4. Dispatch, can you see Arrow 1 Sam is wandering on northern? Arrow 1 Sam, are you wandering on northern? We'll check that.
3: Arrow 1 Sam is 10-4.
1: Lincoln 4 from have them wonders for this. Arrow 1 Sam, how are you? One Sam.
0: Well, there's something to try and start the car again.
1: No, I'll start the car tomorrow. We're made to have a minute.
2: Dash 3, I'm sorry guys, it's pushing us out. We're gonna clear.
1: Dash 3, 10-4, you're off here. Thank you for your help. Probably your 9-7. You're 10-1.
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1: So are we advising we don't need the Bearcat?
2: Pass me.
5: Hey guys.
4: I think we should be okay with the problem now.
1: Temper, we'll let me so PD know.

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1: Engine 6, go ahead.
2: To allow 1,500 MSL. We were pretty low. We couldn't even get over it.
0: Major, Engine 6 requesting PD. This is going to be a core mapping, so we're not homeless encampment. We're going to stay out here on the road until PD can come with us.
2: And we're looking out towards where you guys are at, and it looks really, really taken pretty low.
1: 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We'll go ahead and get it started. I call the Engine 6, we'll stand by.
3: Okay, 10-4. We're just using the base to
4: really. Anything this traffic person is, please switch to Northwest Dispatch 1 for routine central traffic.
1: 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Copy.
2: Hey, well, where we were working at Lake Murray, it was clear. And at 1100 AGL, I was going to switch east by the layer.
3: We might launch and try to give it a shot just because our weather minimums are a little bit lower. We can fly out there at 700, so we'll want to give it a shot just because it's, you know, a bigger deal.
2: Alright, sounds good. Thank you.
3: 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Appreciate the help.
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0: National City Engine 34 and National City Truck 34. Traffic accident freeway. 6 Echo, 6 Foxtrot. Interstate 5 southbound. SB 5 No 54. Cross streets, Bay Marina Drive, and Interstate 5 SB on ramp. National City Engine 34 and National City Truck 34. 6 Echo, 6 Foxtrot.
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3: 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What are you doing? 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
0: 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Are you guys still waiting for PD?
1: Right. Getting info right now. There are actually other bystanders are bringing a
2: car on the overpass at Mile of Cars, right off the exit. Where are you turning?
3: 31 John, Metro.
1: I got the fusing of the ambulance. I need to.
4: 721 John, are you on the topic pursuit?
0: 951 copies. 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
3: Hey, for 97 here with Marquez on the bottom side. Was he out there?
5: 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What's your location again?
1: Yeah, no, we're going to be in here. We're probably going to be careful. 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
1: We're looking for this when I'm around, Cat. Good.
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0: 7-6-8, respond for me. No, you're a detail boy from code 12.
1: Have him approach from the west. Avoid coming eastbound on, from the eastbound Alvaro Canyon.
0: Have our approach from the west. Avoid coming from east on Alvaro Canyon.
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0: 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Are you there?
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0: I like a 4 CG following you. On the 4.
1: On scene. 5 Southbound. Grand shoulder vehicles on the right hand shoulder next to the mile car's off ramp. We'll be out investigating. Bye-bye, Steve. Great. Truck 34, stay on the 5 and block on the 5.
4: National City Engine 34 Metro Puppies on Steve, South 5, vehicles on the right hand shoulder next to the mile car's on ramp. National City Engine 34 is going to be out investigating. We'll be 5IC.
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7: Metro back, 417.
4: 417, go ahead.
8: I'm just confirming we have for westbound, although the same traffic block somewhere.
0: Lincoln 4.
4: 417, Metro, you can cancel your response.
8: All traffic down here is blocked off.
0: I copy, traffic is blocked off, confirming us on the westbound side as well.
7: 417, we're canceled on scene by fire.
4: 417, copy, canceled on scene by fire.
0: 3950 Sam 3, westbound traffic is blocked as well.
8: Eastbound traffic is blocked.
0: Time for eastbound traffic is blocked. Link 4.
4: Confirm that 37 Metro confirmers.
0: Good. Do we know if CHP is blocking off westbound side of Interstate 8?
10: As of right now, westbound 8 is clear, and their traffic is really.
4: Okay.
8: Second 15 sound. 721 John is bringing a bear cat. He's going to be giving a plot up on the Alvarado Canyon side. I need the second bear cat to make it to the freeway side.
0: Pepper, would you have the second bear cat? Okay, I got no response. Do we know?
11: This can be an SRG.

0: calling you for?
1: Calling you for?
0: As of now, we can leave you to us. Owen, and then can we get fire to stage just in case he's going to try and take it over start a vehicle again and rush cause the fire, please?
1: Semi, I think it's our stage.
2: I mean, we'll just say that we only have a view on the southern part of orbit. It just, appears agitated. That's no real view for us.
1: I'm sending in legal and appears agitated, but not good visual.
3: You can be thrown into airborne. I'll see if I can get a better view. I'm going to no higher than 175 able.
1: Temper, we'll go now.

0: pulling in more. Our aero unit is launching their drones. Can we have standing receipt for their drones?
1: TC 1-10-4, I'll put it down.

0: Joel Beaver.
1: Keith Dorsey.
0: Burger Jews. It's subject to the exit vehicle and exit onto the... Road on the bottom. That contact team on the bottom will take primary, and we'll be stepping off and checking for crosswalk. Unit on Alvaro, just be careful on that. If he comes on Alvaro, we'll be in primary. If he comes up this, we'll primary.
2: So
1: the firm contact team cover will be primary. The S is in the fourth, the D12Z will be.
3: Go ahead,
1: Bertrand. You does have a knife on your left hand. Confirming the knife has been moved back to the left hand.
3: Confirm.
1: Confirm knife back on the left hand.
3: And so, Bertrand, he just keeps him to the mat. He's not in his right hand.
1: Confirm knife back in the left hand.
3: Before
1: you do the navigator, two keys out of the ship.
4: And then I see into the van, big way back with the blue across, like, 4 to 6 inches.
1: Cover 4 to 6 inch blade.

0: 2067 came out, started a lot of this advice, which their cat needs to be grabbed, the two-door or the four-door?
1: The two-door needs to be grabbed. Well, we have the four-door route.
0: No more, got it.
1: Everyone, John, how's the four-door? I am in the route.
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1: And 716 Sanford Castillo, bring a two-door Bearcat on the freeway.
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0: 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I'm about 3 minutes out.
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1: 590 Sam, I'm going to go with a quick read from the start for responding units. This vehicle with the mail is going wrong way, East Street at 6, and he went head on into a patrol car. He backed out and then went on the pursuit with officers. He continued 8 East, and then we deployed spike strips, and then he fell into the embankment here. Break. One of the cannon officers had a match inside of his vehicle that he's in. He had came out one time, we gave him a command to come back to us, and he went back into the car. Some of his priors are 245, 69 PC, Bavion police officer 148. And he was taken into custody, tried to bite an officer's finger, and he needed one of the officers.

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0: Engine 31, shares a scene that they have a deputy just arriving on in approximately 3 minutes ago, assessing the scene and will advise us near clearance.
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1: This one up with no change. 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
3: 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Can only see the left hand.
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4: Fine, how do you say, Michael, on this?

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4: I'm 2098. When he starts coming down Alvarado, I'll jump in there. He'll send me. I'm describing my gear.
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0: I'm used off with the sniper for his little pen and he comes back at the unit.
1: Knife back up.
0: He climbed to the back side of the car.
1: Over. Knife back and left. I'm looking at the unit. It's possibly trying to climb to the side of the car.
0: It looks like he may have made it back to the car.
1: So, I'm crossing back.

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1: Colonel John, go ahead with traffic.
0: Are you 97 with 4-door?
1: A-firm 97, I'm with the snappers. I'm standing by for the beat, and we're going to charge over now.
0: And for as soon as you're sitting there, go ahead and in the room this far. You're clear to do that.
1: Clear to the view. Go ahead. Copy. Yeah, come on.
0: I say as soon as you're set with the snipers, you're clear to pin the front of the car. It'll be on you.
1: You copy. And it will be on me.
2: 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Engine 51's at scene. Tablet command down.
3: Engine 51 copy at scene. Tablet command down.
4: Hey,
3: what is that
4: really
3: car?
4: Come back to the car. Engine 4061 Sam. The reaction is going to be on the freeway. It's going to be FRT gold screen on that, and we'll be reacting one. So reacting, ground 37 will be react 2. That's going to be reacting FRT.
5: For reacting 1, we'll be reacting 2.

0: and 731 John. For the fear of 2 liter. Before that front bend, we're going to drive past the suspect vehicle, we're going to U-turn, and then we will pin the front of the vehicle. Do you copy?
1: I'm 741 that.
2: Ashley, can you switch to the Valley Park for 17?
3: Okay. Reacting one. And 817, reacting one. You're going to need all the plastic around.
4: 2603 will be React Leader 1. Are you asking for a glass breaker?

0: and 2098 in a four-door Bearcat. We're moving up next. So our plan is to roll out, make a U-turn, and then nose up vehicle.
1: Four-door Bearcat will roll past the vehicle, make a U-turn, and nose up vehicle.
2: And point out, if he keeps going back to the back of the vehicle, off the reach of the trunk, he still has a knife in the hand, and he's bound to the seat.
1: Alright, I'm on the driver's seat with a knife in hand. Can you go into the vehicle? Can you trunk?
2: Okay, so 716 standing clear for the contingencies on this.

And does not exit far enough to prevent him from re-entering the vehicle, he will be allowed to re-enter unless he's presenting it as a threat. If the suspect exits the vehicle armed or unarmed and exits far enough to prevent him from re-entering, less lethal is authorized to include cover ball, 40, and canine unless presenting it as a threat, collectively surrendering. So if the suspect attempts to break the perimeter armed or unarmed, less lethal is authorized to include, but not limited to, pepper ball 40 and canine, unless presenting a deadly threat or actively surrendering. And if the suspect presents a deadly threat, up to including lethal force, they can use to address the suspect. That's one policy, 1.04 is always in effect.

0: All right, sniper one, on the hill, sniper one in the corridor. All right, he looks like he threw a knife at the windshield. He's crawling out of the back seat into the front seat, and we have, oh, he's got a knife in his left hand. We have the vehicle pinned right now.
1: Time for a vehicle is pinned. He threw the knife in the windshield and is now back in his hand, and he's back in the front seat.
0: So he's got a knife and a can of some sort in the driver.
2: Now, at 20 AM for 2098, you will be sniper 3. Sniper 1 will be freeway sighted.
0: Yeah, horse cars. Climbing to the back seat now, still has a knife. Or is there something in the back seat that is?
1: Trying to climb in the back seat, it's all knife.

0: And right now he's just removing trash from the back seat of the vehicle up to the front. It looks like he's trying to, he's climbing towards the front passenger seat now. He's just digging around on the floorboard.
1: Tap, removing trash from the back of the vehicle to the front and climbing to the front passenger seat.

The React kind of control parts, and then the one about the, vehicle concert with them. I'm playing around Swarm Shop right now.

0: 2016 Tandem Mark has confirmed you're in route with the SUV.
1: Negative, I'm on the React 2 cell.
0: Alright, that's one.

0: And everyone, real quick, just so we can get lines in the sand, safety process. So from Canadian side, the units behind patrol call, do they have the weapon with the lawsuit?
1: And I do. Right now we have a beanbag and canine for our lesson here.
0: And what's your guys' plan? Just so we avoid. I understand you guys are lying in the sand real close.
1: If he comes over the fifth, we react, watch it. All auto stand inside. If he stays on the first side, he's the other unit.
2: Can you hear me?

0: Yeah, I'm just trying to clarify. So React 1 is going to be on the 8 freeway. We'll call React 2 that with the Canine Unit Van Praen on Alvarado Canyon. So that will be React 2. React 1 will be primary if he exits the vehicle and stays on the north side of the fence where the vehicle is pinned. So React 1 on the freeway will stick their hands with 40 millimeter less lethal and caning from the freeway if he comes out on the north side of that fence. If he breaks over that fence and makes it onto the south side, the overall Canyon is React 2 will then play. React 1 tried to test behind this Tahoe, and units will just have to be cognizant of their field of fire along this short embankment.
1: 2070s, yeah. 71s, I'm out with React 2 here. Looks like he's moving around in the passenger, front passenger seat of the vehicle.
2: Moving out of front passenger seat.
3: Yeah, Sniper 2, he's opened up some sort of box. He's digging through a box. Pulling stuff out.
2: Now he's digging through a box.
1: React 2, there's another armored CRT Tahoe in route, if they can make it all out of sight.
2: Go for it. Which unit was out with a Toyota Bearcat?
3: CRT leader for React 2. We have a second Tahoe coming here.

0: and he's still in the driver's seat. Now he's in his right hand. It looks like he's ready to nail and pull himself out of the envelope.
1: Have her mail still on the front and has a knife in his right hand to give the mail.

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1: You're talking to my research.

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1: 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I just want to know why he's up there. 10-4.

0: Unit 6 on 97 for the code 12. Keep a code 12 until all necessary equipment is 97. Have ENT and the SCV respond all the way up to the scene in the number one lane.
1: Hi.
2: Okay,
1: how are
2: you?
1: Okay.
2: Pretty much.
1: Okay.
2: So just go along with that. He's going to back out, and then they're going to kind of move in and take it off.
0: All right.
3: CSA 13B. Excuse me. Can we copy? Keep it to a control to all necessary units for 97 and confirming drop it to a code 11 after that.

0: is driver two, no change, still in the driver's seat. Nixon is, well, on his lap now. Just kind of looking up at us.
1: Looking at you.

0: Hi, drivers. Hello, is it okay? It's back shut now. Nice. And I'm just taking through a pouch.
1: Your 10-1, we copy the main ticket and pouch. What about them?
0: Just advising, he opened the door, but then he went back inside, and he had the knife in his hand, so, but he's back inside, door shut, just digging through items in the car.
1: Okay, the male did open the door, went back inside, and the knife is still visible in his hand, he's digging through a pouch, correctly.

0: All right, still in the driver's seat. Looks like he's putting on some ear protection. He's got his phone in his hand. He's on one of the your bags here. Not just that.
1: You were 10 long for that, FYI. He copies in the driver's seat, phone in hand, and kind of your protection.
0: He was putting on some ear protection and some phones. He has a phone in his hand, and he was slinging one of the bags strap on his shoulder, trying to exit or not.
1: Tower. Male still in the driver's seat with a phone in hand, putting on some type of ear protection and swinging the bag strap over his shoulder. Another preparing to exit.
2: Yeah, QV, please, as far as you have.

0: We're going to react to we're going to start out Tahoe up here with the map, and then Tahoe's going to push me further. Position for security. Once we have those set in place, you know, and then we get the call out for your security. Alright, 2061 Sam, we can downgrade this to a quarter load, so we can downgrade it now to a quarter load.
1: Downgrading to a quarter load.
2: Alright, doors opening, well, shut. Do you still have knife, phone, and bag in hand?
1: Door open and shut, knife, phone, and bag still in hand.
2: That looks like he's grabbing a slingshot.
1: Grabbing a slingshot.
0: Do you have anybody on your team?

0: 2087, we're working on swapping out vehicles up here at React 1, and then we're going to start containing to the east. Good work.
1: He's grabbing a suitcase. It looks like he's starting to come out the service store.
2: Door open, door. And now grab the suitcase.

0: and I'm just trying to establish communication with him. Because head out the door, he didn't hear for a while. Still has a suitcase and slingshots in his lap and door shut.
1: Time for it. Head was out the door, had suitcase and slingshot in lap, and the door shut off.
0: Back to 10-4. I still back in the driver's seat, phone in hand. I don't know whether knife is still in his hand as well, right hand.
1: Back in driver's seat, phone in hand, and knife in right hand.

0: It looks like he's got the keys, putting them in the ignition, and he's messing around with the ignition now.
1: Now we're putting keys back in the ignition, messing around with the ignition.

0: It looks like he's grabbing the suitcase again. So, I don't know if he's preparing to open the door again for the guys up top. He's still digging around in the car, but he grabbed that suitcase, put some cards in his pocket.
1: Cover. Now grab the suitcase again and dig around the vehicle and put cards in the pocket.

0: 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It looks like he took off a necklace, and he's sitting in his necklace upside down on the dash.
1: That male's going to be in the driver's seat, taking his necklace and putting it on the dash.
2: I just

0: 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And it did look like he picked the knife back up in his right hand.
1: Climbing back from the back seat, knife back in the right hand.

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Move to react one. Our, you know, those, you need us.

0: 26 Charlie.
1: Yeah,
0: you're 2069 with the SUV. They still want the SUV on the freeway?
2: Yeah, here, can we go to the front?
0: Okay, I was going back up and to come around hurry and come back and spend on the eastbound lane to that.
2: Yeah, it's completely shut down.
0: Therefore, trip scenario.
1: Perfect, Andrew.

0: That temperature, no change, still in the driver's seat. It looked like he was putting some blankets up around the passenger side window, kind of seat area, but he's still seated in the driver's seat.
1: Confirm on the driver's seat, putting blankets around the passenger seat window area.

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2: 13-3,
1: Selena is making his way over here.
2: This time for 2, no change, still seated in the driver's seat.
3: No change from the driver's seat.

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0: 715 Sam, stand by.
2: Covenant.
0: Henry IQ, can one of the snipers or UAS confirm me to still occupant in that vehicle?
5: Sniper 2, I cannot see in the back seat, but as far as the front, he's the only one. But I cannot see in the back seat.
6: Sniper 1, same thing. I cannot confirm if there's any other occupants in that vehicle besides the driver.
0: Yeah, IQ, can anyone confirm that was on the original pursuit?
5: If I see somebody else, you look at them when you were going past me in the gas lamp, I'm 98% sure it's just one of them.
0: Yeah,

0: CRT, we have a CRT 3. Did we leave patrol down there?
1: Confirm.
0: Over there. Cyber 2, no change.
2: No change.
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2: Hold on, I'll get a phone.

0: But again, that's super close to him.
1: Yeah.
2: You told me, Charlie.
0: And Sniper 2, still in the driver's seat, reading a book now.
2: Still in the driver's seat, reading a book.

Hey, React 2 to React 1, just to reiterate, if he makes it on the road, he's going to be ours as far as K-9, as far as people goes. If he's on the hill or on the freeway, he's yours. And we're prepared now for announcements. React 2 is just kind of our pepper ball plan here. Just in place, I'll let you know. And then we did for announcements. Give us about a minute.

We're we're set up here with a separate month plan, so you're good to start your call out whenever you're ready. Back, you're done for.

0: Sniper 3 to the drone, can you turn the spotlight off that you're shining on the sniper in the Bearcat?
1: Air 1-3.
0: Yeah, we're yeah. Do we have the name of the suspect here?
1: Airfield, Josh. Let's kind of air clean up.

0: I ran a feeder rack Monday, spent the pearl yard at a regular season. Very cool, my friend. React 2 to all units. We'll be starting announcements from Alvarado side. We're going to direct him to go to the freeway side.
1: Turning announcements from Alvarado to direct the subject to freeway.

0: 3, whoever parked the SUV or the whatever vehicle it is on the date, you need to pull forward or pull back during my line of fire.
1: You're revising SUV, you need to pull forward or pull back during line of fire.

0: Here's our next
1: camera. There's a
0: You're traveling with fine.
2: Yeah, to Able. Confirm the zip code.
1: Hey, what's up?
2: React 2 to the CFC, I think we're good for Able with an arrow and a good from where we have.
3: Number 2, you think that's not even off now, okay?
1: You're on the lap now.
0: Keep an eye back, I have one on the lap.

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1: Turn keys in ignition.
0: Now he's revving up the engine.
1: Revving engine.
2: We're going to move forward to the Pepperball deployment.
1: We'll move forward to the Pepperball deployment.

0: the element reactive Ruby to cover up the element.
1: Hey, Sarge, what angle are you going to be deploying it?
0: Around from the vertical on the freeway side, and then from the northern end to the bear path, we'll be able to pull it.
1: Alright, can I get my mask on real quick? This is way the wind's blowing.
0: Rank 1 10 4, just let me know when you're ready.

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1: Nice too.
2: That is good too.
1: Roger,
3: Raider will be deploying Pepperdine now. Reactor, I'm
1: deploying Pepperdine. Fuel seats are calling you.
4: Fetching Medicaid 2, seeing no aid, patient's going to be seeing a PD.
2: Medicaid 2, copy.
1: Walter dropping off towards the Final Tahoe.
3: Several of the bouncing off in front of the
1: Cyber 3, that whole solar system is made of electric glass. I don't think you're going to pay for it.

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1: Oh, the shatter will stop.
2: He put the rocket on a tower, and now he's putting the tower on his face.
1: Now putting the tower to his face.

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1: Grabbing suitcase and getting out of the driver's side.
0: I was on the right. And the dog took him inside the car.
1: Dog took him inside the car.
0: And they're on the passenger seat. Passenger seat.
1: On passenger seat.
2: Act 1, we're moving forward. React 1, moving forward.
1: React 1, moving forward.

0: 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He's with you right now, reacting to Melina Custody.
1: Dog is off the bite, Melina Custody.

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1: Good thing, John.
2: Good thing, John.
1: 5-9, Google Back, where are we at? 5-9, Google Back, where are we at?

0: In the reaction room, the car has been cleared and the vehicle is off. These are inside. And vehicle is going with S1.
1: Car is clear, vehicle's off, keys are inside, and close floor with S1. Do we need fire to be cleared? This
0: is clear, Lori. Hey, we have a hole in the fence here. If fire has already escaped, we'll run up.

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National City Quad 33. Medical. 6 Charlie, 6 Delta. 66 Euclid Avenue. S Euclid. Cross Streets, East Division Street, and East Snow First Street. National City Quad 33. 6 Charlie, 6 Delta.

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0: 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Slight update on the address, 910 Euclid Avenue, apartment 77.

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1: 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We sound the alarm. We're be investigating. We did have all alarms. You may additionally get a burglar alarm for the property and advise PD.
0: Engine 60, Metro copies, made access to facility, investigating, audible alarm, confirming this is a burglar alarm for the property.
1: Negative, it was a smoke alarm and we're continuing to investigate. However, the burglar alarm system is probably going to be active. And I do have a phone number and account number to reference to reset that if you could make that notification.
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0: 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Engine 60 continuing with account number. C is in Charlie. 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S is in Sierra. 1230.
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Interstate 805 northbound. NB 805 Sobony Verde. Cross streets, East 8th Street, and Interstate 805 and beyond ramp. Chula Vista Engine 52, Chula Vista Engine 59, and Chula Vista Medic 52. 6 Echo, 6 Foxtrot.

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1: 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I'll terminate IC at release name 52. 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

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So they make work. But it led him to the most still left on the freeway at the E Street Corporal. 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

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Unit 2E. Cross Streets, 07th Street, and 08th Street. Coronado Engine 36, and Coronado Medic 36. 6 Charlie, 6 Delta.

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0: Heading 418 at dusk. Metro, I'm heading 417 at scene.
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San Diego PD on Ellie's off command at 10851 from 4645 Marina Boulevard. Again, 4645 Marina Boulevard. The 10851 of a brand new red Harley motorcycle. It's a Fat Boy style, no plate. It was taken from the dealership. The rider suspect is a white male, thin, with no helmet, wearing a red backwards hat, a black and white backpack, brick. San Diego PD continuing on Ellie's off command. The motorcycle has a front and rear tires are wide, and we just got an LPR hit for the motorcycle going 3800 Rosecrans Street westbound, and that LPR hit was about 3 minutes ago, and a BOL for a brand new red Harley Fat Boy style motorcycle with no plate, lasting 3800 Rosecrans about 3 ago. San Diego PD clear, Ellie's off.

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0: 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We're lifting from Montgomery Field en route to San Bernardino. The 1 hour in flight, 1 hour 55 on fuel, 2 on board.
1: All right, got the 1 hour 55 on the fuel and release of 571 back to San Bernardino.
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Medical. 6 Charlie, 6 Delta. 1770 East Palomar Street. Teresina F, BCARD 707. Unit 1991. Cross Streets, Santa Clara Avenue, and Vista Sunrisa Avenue. Chula Vista Engine 57, Chula Vista Medic 53, and Chula Vista Squad 62. 6 Charlie, 6 Delta.

0: 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We can take that call at 1770 East Palomar, place 53.
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0: 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Teresina X, BCARD 707. Unit 1991. Cross Streets, Santa Clara Avenue, and Vista Sunrisa Avenue. 2 Vista Medic 57. 6 Charlie, 6 Delta.
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0: 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Chula Vista Engines. 56. 58. 60. 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

0: EMS 1 at scene, two story single family residential. We have clear smoke from the area on the Alpha Delta corner. I'm only the first in unit to be fire attacked. There is a hydrant in front of 1242, assuming Turtle IC.
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0: 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Cross Street, Shell Avenue. National City Squad 33. 6 Charlie, 6 Delta.
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San Diego PDA. Time delay out of our southeastern area break.

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1: 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We had a waiver that initially waved us down up here at the front, but she's still by the dock.
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ND805-WB54. Cross Street, Interstate 805 is beyond ramp, and State Route 54 out on ramp. 2 La Vista Engine 52, and National City Engine 31. 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

0: Potentially is 31 at scene, 805 north, 54 westbound. We have one motorcycle down, two vehicles on the right shore. National City Engine 31 will be establishing 805 ICF.
1: National City Engine 31, copy on scene, 805 northbound to the westbound, one motorcycle down, two vehicles right shoulder. National City Engine 34 will be establishing 805 ICF.
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1: 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The call that Engine 52 is assigned to. So these calls have been take our call. We'll take this one.

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0: 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Confirm if you have a visual.
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1: Yeah, we got a hazard shot. You guys go to hell.

0: Hey, Joe. Sorry, we're talking to the tower. No, we did get a fire at Deer Springs. We want to head up to 15th North.
1: Copies. I'm going to top off the gas. Could you be head up that way somewhere up here? Or maybe at at the park there?
0: Yep, that's right.
1: Copy. I'm topping off the gas and I'll be on my way.

0: 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There was no hazard found. I'm going to phone. We'll call tomorrow to replace the phone tracker, Engine 58 still.
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0: Hey, Jill, just get assay, what's your ETA to Kit Carson?
1: I am just passing. Should be a Kit Carson in about 7 minutes.
0: Seven minutes, thank you.
1: I'll let you know as soon as I arrive, set up, and I'll be behind the fire station there, and that should help out a lot, you know, for giving us space.
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